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1: Jalur Gemilang reflects the strength of our nation, but its true meaning lies in the patriotic spirit within every Malaysian. Let us continue to nurture and uphold that spirit so that the sacrifices of the past are never forgotten. Malaysia Madani, kesejahteraan dinikmati.

0: 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You can count on us whenever you're feeling down. When you need a pick-me-up. Or when you just want to take it easy. It's all here, right here on Sabah VFM. 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
1: Some of the FM experience variety. That was Bon Jovi with Have a Nice Day. There you go. It's Tuesday, Rock and Roll Tuesday with me, Donny Marpart, today. And yeah, time for you to sit back, relax, and enjoy most of the music, because it's afternoon and we'll be having 3 hours of great English music here on Sabah VFM. And I'll be keeping you company. And yes, if you are heading out for lunch, do drive safely. All right, and now to get you more in the mood of rock and roll, I have a lineup of rock and roll all the way from the 90s and also 2000s. And coming up next, we have Michael Ostroff with Someday, right here on Sabah VFM, Experience Variety. Good afternoon, everybody. Donny Marpart.

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It helps improve blood circulation, lower high blood pressure, and keep cholesterol levels under control.

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Today is the 4th of August 2026. You can also listen to some of VFM on RTM Click or Astro Channel 870. Now, here's a friendly reminder to all the Muslim listeners living in and around Kota Kinabalu. Zohor prayer for today will be at 12:24 p.m. And in the meantime, to those of you going out for lunch, this is your one and only lunchtime companion. So do drive safely. Alright, anyway, back with more music right here on Summer VFM Experience Variety.

0: Can you come through?
1: Yes, baby. Let's do
2: it. Staying active every day can be easily achieved through household chores. For office workers, simple daily movement can help maintain an active lifestyle, such as walking from the parking area to the office, walking to the cafeteria, organizing and tidying up the work desk, taking a short walk, and organizing files. The World Health Organization recommends engaging in 150 to 300 minutes of physical activity per week to help lower the risk of diseases associated with an unhealthy lifestyle.

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34 minutes past 12 PM. You are tuning into Sabah VFM Experience Variety Rock and Roll Tuesday with me, Donny Mapat. And we are going to take a look at how's the weather going to look like for today with our friend at the Met Department shortly. So stay tuned and stick around. 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Dotry with Over You. 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

0: And the time now is 38 minutes past 12 p.m. Time for us to get the latest weather update with our friend at the Met Department. Right now on the line we have Hezron. Hello there, Hezron.
1: Hello, good afternoon. How are you?
0: Good afternoon to you too. I am fine. How are you?
1: I'm fine, thank you.
0: All right, Hezron, take it away.
1: Okay, good afternoon, everyone. This is the weather forecast for 4th of August, valid for 12 hours from 1 p.m., issued by Malaysian Meteorological Department of Sabah. Afternoon weather conditions will be isolated thunderstorms over West Coast, Interior and Sandakan divisions, isolated rain in Tawau and Kudat divisions, and no rain in Labuan. Night weather will be isolated thunderstorms over Labuan, West Coast, Interior, Sandakan and Tawau divisions, and isolated rain in Kudat division. Wind condition in Palawan water, wind direction is southwest, speed 20 to 30 km per hour. Labuan water, south-southeast, speed 20 to 30 km per hour. Sulu Sea, south-southwest, speed 30 to 40 km per hour. And in Celebes Sea, southerly wind, speed 30 to 40 km per hour. Sea condition in Palawan water and Labuan water, wave height is expected to be between 1 to 1.5 meter. In Sulu Sea and Celebes Sea, between 1.5 to 2.5 meter. And lastly, the temperature, maximum temperature will be 34 degrees Celsius and the minimum is 23 degrees Celsius. That's all for the weather forecast today.
0: All right. Thank you so much, Hezron, for that weather update.
1: You're most welcome.
0: You have a nice day and please do take care.
1: All right, you too.
0: Bye for now.
1: Okay.
0: There you go. That was Hezron all the way from the Malaysian Meteorological Department with the latest weather updates. And we hope you can plan your day for today. And you're back with me, Donnie Marpart, here on a Rock and Roll Tuesday. So, yeah, we'll be enjoying some rock and roll tune at this 3 hours of great music. And, yeah, if you're heading out for lunch right now, do drive safely. In the meantime, back with more music. This is Imagine Dragons featuring Lil Wayne with Believer. 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

Jalur Gemilang reflects the strength of our nation, but its true meaning lies in the patriotic spirit within every Malaysian. Let us continue to nurture and uphold that spirit so that the sacrifices of the past are never forgotten. Malaysia Madani, kesejahteraan dinikmati.

Young people are the agents of unity, the future of prosperity, and the driving force of the nation's progress. In conjunction with National Day celebration, let us embrace the spirit of patriotism and love for our country, so that we continue to live together in harmony under one banner, a free nation.

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We're going to bring you with the national news. 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

What's making headlines today? Missed out on the week's biggest stories? Don't stay in the dark. Get the full picture now at barita.rtm.gov.my. Concise, accurate, informative.

Dance Variety. Good afternoon and Salam Malaysia Madani. I am Putri Rasli with Prime at 1. Here are the headlines. National rice stocks stable and sufficient for 6 months' supply. And MOHE strengthens monitoring of industrial training students.

0: The news in full. The Dewan Negara was told today the country's physical rice stocks are stable and sufficient to meet the people's needs for at least 6 months, with 1.237 million tons in reserves providing a buffer against possible impacts from geopolitical tensions in West Asia. Deputy Agriculture and Food Security Minister Dato' Chan Fung Hin said the amount comprised 200,000 tons of the national rice buffer stock and 1.037 million tons of commercial stocks.
1: Kita selalu memastikan beras ni sebagai makanan ruci utama. 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
0: He was responding to a supplementary question from Senator Dato' Dr. Mohamad Hatta Mat Ramli. Meanwhile, students undergoing industrial training are continuously monitored to safeguard their safety, welfare and protect them from exploitation. Deputy Higher Education Minister Adam Adli Abdul Halim, answering a question from Senator Dato' Professor Emeritus Dr. Muhammad Rezwan, said the monitoring is conducted by academic and industry supervisors through physical or virtual visits, along with regular progress reviews. He said the mechanism enables universities to respond promptly and take immediate action if any issues involving students arise.
2: Kita siapkan dahulu pelajar tersebut dengan mewajibkan mereka mengikut taklimat dan juga kursus persediaan latihan industri sebelum ditempatkan di satu-satu organisasi. 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
0: Meanwhile, the use of copyrighted works to train artificial intelligence models requires permission from the copyright owner, with licensing arrangements and royalty payments to be agreed upon by the parties involved, in accordance with the Copyright Act 1987. Deputy Domestic Trade and Cost of Living Minister Dato' Dr. Fuzia Saleh said the requirement applies to all uses of copyrighted material, regardless of whether they involve AI technology or any other purpose.
3: Perhatian KPDN tertumpu kepada keperluan penyesuaian kerangka perlindungan sedia ada. 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
0: The minister said this when answering a supplementary question from Senator Dato' Wu Him Wen. ASEAN must place children at the center of policymaking and intensify collective efforts to eliminate all forms of violence against children, including growing threats in the digital space. Women, Family and Community Development Minister Dato' Sri Nancy Shukri said every child is entitled to the same fundamental rights, namely to the right of protection, dignity and the opportunity to dream. She said in her opening speech at the 9th ASEAN Children's Forum in Putrajaya today. Citing the United Nations Children's Fund data, she said Asia and the Pacific are home to 1.12 billion children, the largest child population of any region in the world. The Sabah state government has proposed for tourism to be placed under the concurrent list of the federal constitution, in line with the Malaysia Agreement 1963 or MA63. State Tourism, Culture and Environment Minister Dato' Jaffri Arifin in a statement said the proposal is not intended to separate Sabah from the national tourism framework, but rather to establish a more effective operational partnership between the federal and state governments. The statement was issued after Dato' Jaffri attended the technical committee meeting under the Malaysia Agreement 1963 Implementation Action Council in Putrajaya yesterday. Kuala Lumpur International Airport KLIA Terminal 1 has introduced a series of enhancements to its e-hailing pickup facilities aimed at providing passengers with a smoother, faster and more convenient arrival experience, effective today. In a statement today, Malaysia Airports Holding Berhad said the improvements include the introduction of a license plate recognition system integrated with passenger information display system, self-service kiosks, dedicated passenger waiting lounges, structured pickup bays and on-ground marshals. Motor rallies should be used as a platform to create a positive social impact by incorporating blood donation campaigns to help boost the country's blood supply. Head of the Blood Donation Management Section at the National Blood Centre's Blood Procurement Division, Dr. Noor Hafiza Harun, said the strong turnout at such events presents an opportunity to encourage more participants to donate blood throughout the programme. She said the initiative could help increase public participation in blood donation while speaking after attending the Selamat Pagi Malaysia talk show in Angkasa Puri today. Still ahead, Trump says US-Iran talks ongoing, calls it Tehran's last chance. In the foreign front, U.S. President Donald Trump said the United States is giving Iran a final opportunity to reach an agreement, claiming negotiations are ongoing despite Iran's denial. Trump said the talks were being held at Iran's request with support from Saudi Arabia, the United Arab Emirates and Qatar, describing it as Tehran's last chance to sign a favorable agreement. He said the negotiations would take place in two phases. The first would focus on reopening the Strait of Hormuz with the aim of restoring full access as soon as possible, while the second would address Iran's nuclear program. In other news, a wildfire that broke out in a nature reserve in the municipality of Van Rij in the southern Dutch province of Limburg remains out of control, with authorities expecting it to take another 6 to 8 hours to contain. Around 300 emergency personnel will continue firefighting efforts through the evening and overnight as crews work to bring the blaze under control. The fire has scorched about 21 hectares, or roughly one-fifth of the nature reserve. Authorities warned that ongoing dry conditions have increased the risk of wildfires, allowing flames to spread rapidly across nature reserves. A week on from a magnitude 7.1 earthquake that struck Kumamoto Prefecture in southwestern Japan, over 8,000 people remain in evacuation shelters as water outages persisted amid extreme heat. People are taking refuge in 150 evacuation shelters, with about 12,000 buildings estimated to have been damaged in the quake. Following a visit to an evacuation shelter on Monday, Prime Minister Sanae Takeuchi said the government will designate the quake a disaster of extreme severity, which enables affected local governments to receive higher subsidies for reconstruction work and take special measures to assist victims. And finally, in sports news, tennis. American fifth seed Ben Shelton is aiming to maximize his match play as he begins the defense of his ATP Montreal Masters title, using the tournament as part of his preparations for the US Open, which begins on August 31st in New York. Shelton has planned a busy lead-up schedule, competing in Washington last week before tournaments in Montreal and Cincinnati, believing regular matches will help him reach peak form ahead of the season's final Grand Slam. He said three tournaments provide the ideal preparation as long as he remains physically fit before taking a week off ahead of the US Open.

And now a recap of the headlines. National rice stocks stable, sufficient for 6 months' supply. And MOHE strengthens monitoring of industrial training students. That concludes Primate One, prepared by Alif Haris. Malaysia Madani, Kesejahteraan Dinikmati.

Today in History. On this day in 1955, the full list of members of the Federal Legislative Council of Malaya was officially announced by the High Commissioner Sir Donald MacGillivray in Kuala Lumpur. The list also outlined the cabinet lineup that would lead the country after independence on August 31, 1957. Heading the list was Yang Tun Ahmad Mulia, Tunku Abdul Rahman Putra Al-Haj as Chief Minister. The cabinet ministers included H.S. Lee as Minister of Transport, Dr. Ismail bin Dato Abdul Rahman as Minister of Natural Resources, Mr. O.A. Spencer as Minister of Economic Affairs, Dato Abdul Razak bin Dato Hussein as Minister of Education, Mr. Leong Yu Kor as Minister of Health and Social Welfare, Mr. V.T. Sambantan as Minister of Labour, Encik Sulaiman bin Dato Abdul Rahman as Minister of Local Government, Housing and Town Planning, Encik Abdul Aziz bin Ishak as Minister of Agriculture, Encik Sardon bin Haji Jubir as Minister of Public Works, and Mr. Ong Yok Lin as Minister of Posts and Telecommunications. Also appointed were Mr. D.G. Watterson as Chief Secretary, Mr. M.P. Hogan as Attorney General, Mr. C.T. Thomas as Financial Secretary, Mr. A.H.P. Humphrey as Secretary of Defense, and Raja Sauda bin Raja Muhammad as Speaker.

Jalur Gemilang reflects the strength of our nation, but its true meaning lies in the patriotic spirit within every Malaysian. Let us continue to nurture and uphold that spirit so that the sacrifices of the past are never forgotten. Malaysia Madani, kesejahteraan dinikmati.

Some of FM Experience Variety, 23 minutes past 1 PM. You're back with me, Donnie Marpart, on this lovely Tuesday afternoon. It's Rock and a Roll Tuesday. Coming up at 2 PM, going to bring you with the local news. So stay tuned and stick around. In the meantime, back with more music. Avril Lavigne, Smile. Some of FM, we good.

crazy chick. 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All I wanna do is lose control. You know that I'm a crazy chick. I do what I want when I feel like it.

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It helps improve blood circulation, lower high blood pressure, and keep cholesterol levels under control.

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A cigarette ember can reach temperatures of up to 900 degrees Celsius. If it lands on dry grass, it can spark a fire. Break the habit of tossing cigarette butts out of vehicles. And remember, crushing it underfoot doesn't always mean it's fully out. Don't let carelessness cause the destruction. Stop it before it starts. Safety is a shared responsibility.

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It's 36 minutes past 1 p.m. You're still with me, Donnie Marpart, on this lovely Tuesday afternoon. We are about 24 minutes away until the local news. Now take a look at what happened today on this day in music. Now back in 1967, Pink Floyd released their debut album, The Piper at the Gates of Dawn, on which most songs were penned by Syd Barrett. Alright, in subsequent years, the record has been recognized as one of the seminal psychedelic rock albums of the 1960s. There you go. And, well, let's take a look on another day. Alright, in 1984, Prince started a 24-week run at the top of the US album charts with Purple Rain. Alright, his sixth studio album, which features the hits When Doves Cry and Let's Go Crazy. Aha, there you go. In 1990, Mariah Carey started a 4-week run at number one on the US singles chart with Vision of Love, her debut release. Alright. 1996, Oasis played 2 sold out nights at Ballochcastle Country Park, Loch Lomond, Scotland, to over 80,000 fans. Alright. In the year 2000, Craig David scored his second UK number one single with 7 Days. And at the age of 19, he became the youngest male artist to score 2 number one since Donny Osmond in 1973. Alright, there you go. Let me see, who else do we have? Right, 2002, Bruce Springsteen scored his 5th UK number one album with The Rising, also number one in the US. And the album is largely based on Springsteen's reflection in the aftermath on the September 11 attacks the year before, and was a critical and commercial success. Alright. Let me see who else we have here. Alright. Okay, that's for now. Okay. We will be continuing with more of great music. Up next we have Elvis Presley with Hound Dog. Some of VFM, we get. You ain't nothing.

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1: The gypsy woman told my mother before I was born, I got a boy child coming. He's gonna be a son of a gun. He's gonna make pretty women's

On the seventh day, on the seventh month, the seventh doctor said he was born for good luck, and that you see, I got $700.

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And coming up at 2 p.m. gonna bring you with the local news. So stay tuned and stick around for more updates in and around Sabah. And now let's get back with more music. We have a classic rock song here by Richie Valens, and it's one called La Bamba, right here on Sabah VFM Experience Variety.

Young people are the agents of unity, the future of prosperity, and the driving force of the nation's progress. In conjunction with National Day celebration, let us embrace the spirit of patriotism and love for our country, so that we continue to live together in harmony under one banner, a free nation, Malaysia Madani, shared prosperity. Happy National Day from RTM, Teman Setia Anda.

0: Good afternoon and salam Malaysia Madani. This is Donny Mapat with the local news. All relevant ministries and agencies have been directed to expedite the resolution of remaining issues under the Malaysia Agreement 1963, MA63. This was decided during the MA63 Implementation Action Council Technical Committee meeting in preparation for the upcoming meeting this September. The session was chaired by Minister in the Prime Minister's Department for Sabah and Sarawak Affairs, Datuk Mustafa Sakmud, representing the Deputy Prime Minister. Key discussions focus on MA63 implementation, the Borneanization of the public service, enhancing health services and empowering education in Sabah and Sarawak. The meeting also noted the increase in Sabah's special grant to 1.5 billion ringgit for this year. Meanwhile, in the STEM meeting, efforts are continuing to place the tourism sector under the concurrent list of the Federal Constitution in line with the principles of DMA 63. Tourism, Culture and Environment Minister Datuk Jeffrey Arifin stated that the move would grant Sabah the legislative authority to regulate and develop the state's tourism industry. He said it would also enable policies such as a tourism sustainability levy to support conservation efforts and community-based tourism development. Datuk Jeffrey added that the tourism sector remains a key driver of Sabah's economy by creating employment opportunities and supporting local businesses. Sabah Chief Minister Datuk Seri Panglima Haji Jinor presented RM30,600 in donations on behalf of Yayasan Kebajikan Sabah to Tawau Municipal Council President Muhammad Sofian Muhammad Said yesterday. In a statement, Datuk Seri Haji Jinor said the aid is directed to 102 heads of households affected by recent floods, with each receiving RM300 each. The Chief Minister expressed his appreciation to all disaster management personnel, noting that their commitment during rescue operations, temporary relief center management and aid delivery ensured the welfare of victims was safeguarded. On July 25, 362 residents affected by flooding were evacuated to the Tawau Sports Complex Multi-Purpose Hall.
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Welcome back to the local news. Over 1,200 families residing at Puncak Loxinia Condominium in Kinarut will soon enjoy a more stable water supply. In a statement, Papar Member of Parliament Dato Armizan Mohammad Ali announced that the Sabah State Water Department is constructing 10 new suction tank units and installing a 600-meter connecting pipe to mitigate water supply disruptions. This initiative follows the Papar District Water Supply Stabilization Briefing held on July 28 and complements two major ongoing projects, the Kampung Kabang Water Intake Upgrade and the Kogopon Water Treatment Plant Upgrade, targeted for operation in September and November this year, respectively. The construction of the Malalap Water Treatment Plant in Tenom is set to address long-term water supply issues in the area. The 42 million ringgit project, funded by the Ministry of Rural and Regional Development, is expected to be fully completed by 2030. Malalap Assemblyman Datu Jamawi Jafar stated that the plant will boost water production capacity by 3 million liters per day, reducing reliance on the Senagang and Tenom Lama plants. The tender advertisement for the construction is expected to be issued by the Sabah State Water Department by the end of this year. Police have seized nearly 4 tons of illicit drugs through 12 operations under Ops Bayu between January and July this year. This included 2 major busts in Tawau and Semporna, involving over 329 kilograms of shabu valued at nearly 18 million ringgit. Sabah Police Commissioner Datu Jau Teh Dikun said this at the press conference in Semporna. He said the suspects arrested under Ops Bayu 1 through 9 have been charged in court, while cases under Ops Bayu 10, 11 and 12 remain under active investigation. New Tawau District Police Chief SCP Rosdi Mat Juso has pledged to continue the legacy of excellence established by his predecessor in line with the aspirations of the Royal Malaysia Police top leadership. Rosdi, who previously served as Sabah Traffic Investigation and Enforcement Department Chief, in a statement said the position entrusted to him was a great responsibility that must be carried out with sincerity and a strong sense of duty. Yesterday, Rosdi officially took over duties from Acting Superintendent Wellington and Chana Watt. The ceremony also witnessed Rosdi receiving his promotion to Assistant Commissioner of Police SCP at the Tawau IPD in the presence of Sabah Police Commissioner Datu Jau Teh Dikun. Datu Jau Teh also paid tribute to the late Jasmine Hussein, describing him as a dedicated officer with a strong commitment to public safety. Jasmine died on June 17 while receiving treatment at the emergency unit of Tawau Hospital. To foster patriotism during National Month, the One House, One Jalur Gemilang, 1R1JG campaign is being expanded to the village level. Malalap Assemblyman Datu Jamawi Jafar emphasized that the campaign encourages citizens to fly both the Jalur Gemilang and Sabah flags to appreciate the true meaning of independence and honor past sacrifices. Datu Jamawi, who is also the Minister of Agriculture, Fisheries and Food Industry, spoke following the 2026 Tenom District 1R1JG walkabout program in Tenom Town, where national and state flags were distributed to local traders and members of the public. The Region 4 Marine Police Force in Sabah foiled a suspected attempt to smuggle subsidized cooking oil into a neighboring country along the riverbank of Sungai Siguntur, Sibugal Besar, Sandakan yesterday afternoon. The total value of the seizure is estimated at over 160,000 ringgit. Sabah Region 4 Marine Police Commander Assistant Commissioner Ahmad Amri Ahmad Abdul Rahman said a boat and a lorry were also seized and 3 individuals were detained to assist with investigations.
The case is being investigated under Section 21 of the Control of Supplies Act 1961. Meanwhile, between January and 3rd August this year, the Sub-Region 4 Marine Police recorded 95 cases under the Control of Supplies Act 1961. These involved 91 arrests with the total value of seizures exceeding 25 million ringgit. That is the end of the local news prepared by Farah Lee Asman. Malaysia Madani, Kesejahteraan Dinikmati.

players in the arts and music industry who wish to submit their own music to RTM Sabah. Introducing System Penilaian Lagu Artis Sabah or SPLATS. 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All submitted songs must be in MP3 format and accompanied with their respective lyrics, CD cover, artist and composer's profile, as well as any relevant online links. 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

Did you know that discarding or leaving an animal in the condition that may cause the animal to suffer trauma, pain, or suffering is an offense under the Animal Welfare Act 2015? Offenders can face a fine of up to 100,000 ringgit or imprisonment of not more than 3 years or both.

32 minutes past 2 p.m. You're back with me, Tony Mapat, on Rock and Roll Tuesday. And I'm playing you all the local songs, okay? Starting from Cure the Protocol with Nasty Fall, and then followed by Emmett Butterfingers with Avers and Eyes, alright? And Estrange with Colder, and just now Iman Daniel with Peace, alright? So if you are a singer and songwriter, you want to submit your song to RTM, okay? Especially RTM Sabah, you can send your song to urrkrtmkk@gmail.com together with your MP3 and also your song lyrics for evaluation. Now today is the 4th of August, alright? We'll just want to share with you, today is actually the International Awareness or the International Owl Awareness Day. You know, those we call in here in Malaysia, we normally call it Burung Hantu. There you go. It is something actually interesting to learn about, okay, and well, just learn about what is actually an owl and how many types, how many species are there actually in the world, okay? Now, as I understand here, there are about more than 250 species or types of owl are there in the world, okay, worldwide. And of course, in Malaysia itself, approximately about 17 to 20 resident and also regular owl species. Alright, so have you ever encountered one in the wildlife, or maybe you went to the bird park and you saw one of them? What is your experience about, you know, seeing owl in front of your eyes? Some people would say they are, you know, cute creature, and some would say scary. Yeah, so, well, it depends on how you look at them, right? But anyway, it is still a day to aware of we need to also take care of birds, all right? So there you go, that's about it. Now let's get back with more music, and we have Kelly Clarkson with My Life, What's Up Without You, right here on Sabah VFM Experience Friday.

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It's more important to stay healthy than to worry about what others think. Taking care of yourself comes first.

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2: Kotomadan.
0: The phrase thank you may seem simple, but it holds great meaning. Only those with a generous spirit and a kind heart can truly express these words. Let's all strive to be like this. Remember, no act of kindness is too small to acknowledge. Saying thank you for even the tiniest action goes a long way. Let's speak with gratitude and respect.It costs nothing to be kind, and it makes the world a better place. Show appreciation. It matters.

It's 15 minutes past 2 p.m. 10 minutes away until the top of the hour and also the budget broadcast. Well, time for me to wrap up the session for today. And of course, if you are planning to do some exercise later in the evening, please don't forget to warm up before you exercise and stay hydrated by drinking a lot of water. Alright, now here are some tips if you want a superior hydration fluid, okay, that can actually help to improve your hydration. Alright, drink that you can consider, well, of course, we know coconut, a lot of benefit, and other than delicious, of course, it's helped us in many ways. All right, so with that, I'm done with my part, signing off, and you will be with DJ Fatin for the Siaran Sama Ala Pana, and this is Summer VFM, Experience Variety Vega.

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0: Bon sikau nopo ngak ruhai pulang bos. Yolo no ito san ginawa kano member sponsiko ikata yere sponsiko kanto kumadulun suway sundong akarot panghupan aw takawi akurakuro nung asanang takaw kumadulun suway mangusiko panghupan dialo sponsiko.

Did you know the Sabah state flag has been redesigned 3 times throughout its history, while proudly preserving the iconic Mount Kinabalu and the colors blue, white, and red? The original flag was designed by Idris Etchin, a draftsman, and flew as Sabah's official flag from 31st August 1963 to 1982. A second design was introduced on 1st January 1982 and remained in use until 1988. The current Sabah state flag, introduced on 16 September 1988, was inspired by the original design and continues to reflect the state's heritage and identity. Thank you.

Young people are the agents of unity, the future of prosperity, and the driving force of the nation's progress. In conjunction with National Day celebration, let us embrace the spirit of patriotism and love for our country, so that we continue to live together in harmony under one banner, a free nation, Malaysia Madani, shared prosperity. Happy National Day from RTM, Teman Setia Anda.

and the rain comes down like tears, like tears. And the rain comes down like tears, like tears.

AC Milan reflects the strength of our nation, but its true meaning lies in the patriotic spirit within every Malaysian. Let us continue to nurture and uphold that spirit so that the sacrifices of the past are never forgotten. Malaysia Madani, kesejahteraan dinikmati.

The theme for Malaysia's National Day and Malaysia Day 2026 is Malaysia Madani Kesejahteraan Dinikmati. This theme reflects the idea of a modern, inclusive and harmonious Malaysia, where everyone can enjoy the country's progress and prosperity. The term Madani comes from the idea of civilization and carries values like justice, compassion and humanity. It shows the commitment to making sure the benefits of national development reach every Malaysian. The Malaysia Madani logo will continue to be used as the official logo for the 2026 National Day and Malaysia Day celebrations because its design features a raised hand symbolizing the Rukun Negara Pledge. Malaysia Madani, Kesejahteraan Dinikmati.